Cause I can't be alone with all that's on my mind. Say you'll stay with me tonight.

being in the studio for a while and really figuring out what I want, working with the people that I want, I think it's kind of helped me understand music better.

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I'll fuck you till you love me. I'll fuck you till you love me. Till you love me. Till you love me. Till you love me.